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2: A few clouds this evening, then increasing near midnight and a low of zero. Friday, a mix of sun and cloud and a high of 15. Clearing Friday night and a low of minus 1 with a wind chill of minus 6. Sunshine returning Saturday with a high of 13. Sunday, sunny, a high of 13 degrees. Increasing cloudiness expected for Monday with a high of 18. And Tuesday, a mix of sun and cloud, chance of showers, and a high of 19 degrees. For the latest local weather updates, visit the Low & Body Shop weather page on Steinbeck Online and the Steinbeck Online app. I'm Candace Dirksen.
3: 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I'm Gerald, the director, requesting prayer for our recent and upcoming graduates, as well as our staff, Lisa and Leah. Thank you, Willow Lake Church and others, helping students value education as a gift from God, not only to finish grade 12, but also to grow in His knowledge and grace.
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6: 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So far, we have discussed